0: He's a spy!
1: He's been with us. We made a pact, right, McCluskey?
0: Right. Jesus, Billy. Come on.
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0: Hey, it's all right. We're all upset about John.
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I wanna carry a stick. I wanna get a medal award. I wanna have my hair all slick and walk through a psychic ward. Yeah, I wanna be a cop. Scare all the little kids. Yeah, I wanna be a cop. Act like Mix the Tibbs, cause my father's with the underground. My girl is a pregnant bride. Her car was stolen the other day, but I like to catch that guy. Yeah, I am 21. Yeah, I am just a kid, but I wanna be a cop and do what Cervico did. I'm gonna change the force. I'm gonna better this world. Be my father to my baby. Be a copper to my girl. Yeah, I wanna be a cop. I wanna be a cop. I wanna be a cop. I wanna be a cop. Imagine on family reunions, I'll tell them about my job. I'll protect the little kids on communion. I'll make them see I work hard. But I wanna be a cop and not be under the table. I wanna be a cop. If

increase the pressure on them, demonstrated and screened by its foundations. We only want what is rightfully ours, but they won't give it up. We ask for change and peace. They declared war. Saint Greenpeace smashed the